says, oh, wrong number, sorry to waste your time. And I think to myself, why now? Why me?

They say your home is where the heart is, but my heart is wild and free. So am I homeless or just heartless? Did I start this?